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1: Ja tardes.
2: Un regal musical per acabar el dia.
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3: Faci fred, faci calor. Escoltar Enric Font és lo millor.
4: Visca!